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1: 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Crazy story. 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

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It's Mikey V, my big bro Frankie V, and our bestie Gianna. The World Cup's been a lot of fun, but also if you're a foodie, a lot of interesting food has been served. Excited to talk about the top three things next.

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1: Welcome to hour number two. Got K-pop mix from DJ Triple XL coming up in a few moments. And of course, make sure to follow us, K-pop with JoJo on Instagram. That's K-pop with JoJo on IG. Let's go.
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0: That was song number 19 this week on the iHeartRadio Countdown. What up? It's JoJo on the radio. French Montana's hanging up. French, I got to jump on this doc again. And I'll probably reference the doc throughout the countdown here. But it came out a little over a year ago, November 2024. I watched it. I learned a couple things. Nothing was given to you.
1: Nothing.
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1: All right, let's get into those national holidays. What's going on? 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
1: How we doing? 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

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It's Rach on Baton Rouge's number one hit music station. 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
1: What's going on? It's Rach. And let's see, your national holidays today include National Camera Day, National Darts Day. I haven't played that in a minute. 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
1: Don't go far. We have your favorites on the way, plus your national holidays and a little throwback for your Monday to really get things going. 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

what they gonna say. 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The sound, yes, I'm in the zone. Is it two, three?

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And if you're planning a wedding or an outdoor event this summer, you should know it's less likely to rain on this day of the week than any other day. 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
1: Now, Horan has a talent for writing some very, very good songs that never crossed the line into too, like, provocative. 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
1: 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Now Ryan counts them down. 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
2: Here it is, the one I was mentioning earlier. Taylor at the Songwriter Hall of Fame acceptance speech. She revealed a lot of her late night debates with friends about the state of the music industry. Those sessions include her stating very loudly, this somber

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1: Temple Rona is a part of the big women, female-only festival that Olivia Rodrigo is putting on, which I've always said, like, I just want a giant girls' night out. 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
1: If you are here for someone else, sorry to disappoint. My name is Alyssa Bethany. 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I do at least have some money for you. $2,500. 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
1: Just in case we have never met, my name is Elizabethany. Yeah, full six syllables. I can also be called EB. I just adopted a baby after like trying surrogacy and a bunch of other things. He is 5 months today. So you can see I've been sharing the whole journey. I try to share everything on my Instagram. It's at Elizabethany.

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0: 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Christina Aguilera really does seem like she's priming everything for a huge comeback. Like herself, but her social media, her appearances.
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1: I cannot meet anyone anywhere today. You know, short weeks are fun until you realize you still have to get all of the same work done in one last day. But it's fine. It'll be worth it, right? So I am Alyssa Bethany. I appreciate you for listening, and I hope you have an easy night.

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1: Already one of the final days of June 2026. It's McCabe. Thank you for making us a party of your Monday night. I hope it was good. We're going to live it up through this very short week. We'll be at the 4th of July at America 250. Sooner than you know. We're going to be here so soon. You just wait a couple of days. Sabrina Carpenter.